everybody had to pay and pay. 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New York City is the place where they said, hey, babe,

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1: 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About the shack outside the games. And you know what I'm talking about. Just let me know if you wanna go to that home out on the range. 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

0: 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I want to hear two for the money.
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0: Put two on the blood clot ears. 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